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4: Cruise weather.
6: Today mainly sunny, wind southeast 10 to 15, high 16, overnight low 4. Tomorrow sunny, wind south-southeast 15 to 30, gusting higher, high 19. Tuesday mainly sunny, high 18. Wednesday partly cloudy, high 16.
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1: This fall, Saskatchewan weather is loading its weapons. Wind, rain, freezing temperatures, and soon, snow. 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

80s, 90s, and sometimes 2000s, 70s, maybe some odd 60s here and there. Look, if it's great, we play it. 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
1: And when it comes to grocery prices here in Canada, they asked a bunch of people which one they thought was the most expensive. And I don't know, it's an unexpected top spot because apparently it was contrary to popular expectation. Loblaws was not named as the single most expensive retailer. It was actually Sobeys.
2: Oh, yeah.
1: I would never have thought Loblaws to be the most. I thought it was cheapest.
2: Yeah, I don't know.
1: Superstore,
2: I mean, I think it depends on which one you're shopping at.
1: Maybe.
2: I shop at lots of frills, big throat.
1: Lots
2: big thrills,
1: of frills? All the frills.
2: Big frills.
1: Big thrills.
2: Yeah.
1: That's a private grocery store in the back alley. That's
2: yes,
1: what it is.
2: That's right.
1: Sobeys came in at number one, most perceived to be expensive. Save on Foods, number two. Metro, which I believe is out in Eastern Canada. Loblaws, and then Safeway.
2: And again, this is the perception. There are no stats or actual data to this.
1: It's
2: this
1: just,
2: is just
1: how people feel.
2: Tell us how you feel about the grocery store. I love going on emotions as opposed to facts.
1: Oh, yeah.
2: And reasoning.
1: It's way easier to talk about,
2: yeah,
1: and hold people accountable
2: when
1: to.
2: There's nothing tangible except feelings.
1: Yeah, right? And it's crazy because I don't buy a ton of groceries. It's just me and my daughter part of the time, and
2: yeah,
1: so she eats, you know, loaf of bread, some cheese slices, fruit and veggies, pretty basic, and so I don't do a lot of like big grocery trips, so I do just pop into Sobeys because it's off Circle Drive, it's on my way home. I find it to be convenient.
2: Yeah.
1: But yet I do know that I'm paying more than I could be.
2: You get that luxurious experience at Sobeys.
1: I know.
2: You don't have to spend
1: and
2: more, but you can if you want to. Ooh. How did did people categorize the dollar store as a grocery store yet?
1: I don't think it's on the list, but just you wait.
2: It should be. I feel like it should be.
1: Do you
2: my
1: feel
2: emotions
1: that way?
2: Tell me that it is a grocery store, so. Get

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0: Mission Control, we're locked in and ready to go. Stand by for launch. Everybody get your hands up. Check it out. Oh, oh, yeah, yeah.
2: Oh, well, anyway, that's the first time that's ever happened to me. I swear.
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0: 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The WHL's East Division is wide open in 2026-27. Can the Prince Albert Raiders take the next step? How far can Regina's young stars Maddox Schultz and Liam Pugh take the Pats? And what will the new-look Saskatoon Blades and Moose Jaw Warriors bring to the race? 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
1: Cruise weather.
2: Tonight clear, wind west northwest 10 to 20, low 2. Tomorrow mainly sunny, wind southeast 10 to 15, high 16, overnight low 4. Monday sunny, wind south southeast 15 to 30, gusting higher, high 19. Tuesday mainly sunny, high 18. Wednesday partly cloudy, high 16.
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3: Cruise weather.
4: Tonight clear, wind west northwest 10 to 20, low 2. Tomorrow mainly sunny, wind southeast 10 to 15, high 16, overnight low 4. Monday sunny, wind south southeast 15 to 30, gusting higher, high 19. Tuesday mainly sunny, high 18. Wednesday partly cloudy, high 16.
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4: Tonight clear, wind west-northwest 10 to 20, low 2. Tomorrow mainly sunny, wind southeast 10 to 15, high 16, overnight low 4. Monday sunny, wind south-southeast 15 to 30, gusting higher, high 19. Tuesday mainly sunny, high 18. Wednesday partly cloudy, high 16.
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80s, 90s, and sometimes 2000s, 70s, maybe some odd 60s here and there. 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
3: Tonight clear, wind west-northwest 10 to 20, low 2. Tomorrow mainly sunny, wind southeast 10 to 15, high 16, overnight low 4. Monday sunny, wind south-southeast 15 to 30, gusting higher, high 19. Tuesday mainly sunny, high 18. Wednesday partly cloudy, high 16.
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2: Tonight clear, wind west-northwest 10 to 20, low 2. Tomorrow mainly sunny, wind southeast 10 to 15, high 16, overnight low 4. Monday sunny, wind south-southeast 15 to 30, gusting higher, high 19. Tuesday mainly sunny, high 18. Wednesday partly cloudy, high 16.
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Variety that rocks. 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

that mama, she got it sticking in the cameraman. And we could have some. And he's up there. What's that? Hawaiian noises. He's banging on the bongos like a chimpanzee. 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
1: Overnight, clear. Wind west-northwest 10 to 20, low 2. Later today, mainly sunny. Wind southeast 10 to 15, high 16, overnight low 4. Tomorrow, sunny. Wind south-southeast 15 to 30, gusting higher, high 19. Tuesday, mainly sunny, high 18. Wednesday, partly cloudy, high 16.

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80s, 90s, and sometimes 2000s, 70s, maybe some odd 60s here and there. 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
1: Overnight, clear. Wind west-northwest 10 to 20, low 2. Later today, mainly sunny. Wind southeast 10 to 15, high 16, overnight low 4. Tomorrow, sunny. Wind south-southeast 15 to 30, gusting higher, high 19. Tuesday, mainly sunny, high 18. Wednesday, partly cloudy, high 16.
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1: Overnight, clear. Wind west-northwest 10 to 20, low 2. Later today, mainly sunny. Wind southeast 10 to 15, high 16, overnight low 4. Tomorrow, sunny. Wind south-southeast 15 to 30, gusting higher, high 19. Tuesday, mainly sunny, high 18. Wednesday, partly cloudy, high 16.
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0: Mission Control, we're locked in and ready to go. Stand by for launch. Everybody get your hands up. 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Oh, oh, yeah, yeah.
2: Oh, well, anyway, that's the first time that's ever happened to me. 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
1: Overnight, clear. Wind west-northwest 10 to 20, low 2. Later today, mainly sunny. Wind southeast 10 to 15, high 16, overnight low 4. Tomorrow, sunny. Wind south-southeast 15 to 30, gusting higher, high 19. Tuesday, mainly sunny, high 18. Wednesday, partly cloudy, high 16.
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80s, 90s, and sometimes 2000s, 70s, maybe some odd 60s here and there. Look, if it's great, we play it. 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

0: Texas weather.
1: Overnight, clear. Wind west northwest 10 to 20, low 2. Later today, mainly sunny. Wind southeast 10 to 15, high 16, overnight low 4. Tomorrow, sunny. Wind south southeast 15 to 30, gusting higher, high 19. Tuesday, mainly sunny, high 18. Wednesday, partly cloudy, high 16.
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1: Overnight, clear. Wind west-northwest 10 to 20, low 2. Later today, mainly sunny. Wind southeast 10 to 15, high 16, overnight low 4. Tomorrow, sunny. Wind south-southeast 15 to 30, gusting higher, high 19. Tuesday, mainly sunny, high 18. Wednesday, partly cloudy, high 16.
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0: Cruise weather.
6: Today mainly sunny, wind southeast 10 to 15, high 16, overnight low 4. Tomorrow sunny, wind south southeast 15 to 30, gusting higher, high 19. Tuesday mainly sunny, high 18. Wednesday partly cloudy, high 16.
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6: Cruise weather.
7: Today, mainly sunny. Wind southeast 10 to 15, high 16, overnight low 4. Tomorrow, sunny. Wind south southeast 15 to 30, gusting higher, high 19. Tuesday, mainly sunny, high 18. Wednesday, partly cloudy, high 16.
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8: Today, mainly sunny. Wind southeast 10 to 15, high 16, overnight low 4. Tomorrow, sunny. Wind south-southeast 15 to 30, gusting higher, high 19. Tuesday, mainly sunny, high 18. Wednesday, partly cloudy, high 16.
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4: Today mainly sunny, wind southeast 10 to 15, high 16, overnight low 4. Tomorrow sunny, wind south southeast 15 to 30, gusting higher, high 19. Tuesday mainly sunny, high 18. Wednesday partly cloudy, high 16.
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5: Today, mainly sunny. Wind southeast 10 to 15, high 16, overnight low 4. Tomorrow, sunny. Wind south-southeast 15 to 30, gusting higher, high 19. Tuesday, mainly sunny, high 18. Wednesday, partly cloudy, high 16.
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7: Today, mainly sunny. Wind southeast 10 to 15, high 16, overnight low 4. Tomorrow, sunny. Wind south-southeast 15 to 30, gusting higher, high 19. Tuesday, mainly sunny, high 18. Wednesday, partly cloudy, high 16.
0: Sometimes you need a screaming guitar. Sometimes you need a soft piano. 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This is Cruise

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1: It's Grace and Cole for 94.1 Cruise FM live here at Domino's Pizza for Customer Appreciation Day. I'm chatting with Jordan here, and I mean, it has been a great turnout so far just here in the first half hour.
2: Absolutely, Grace, and it's been busy. We got lots of people coming in. We're trying to sell 1,000 pizzas today. I think

0: for that pizza, that cheese or pepperoni that you guys have ready and hot and good to go for anybody who's stopping in. So even if they see a line, that line will not last long.
1: Exactly. Yeah, we're doing our best to stay ahead of the rush. So if you do wait in a little bit of a line to get into the store, once you get to me, I'm going to get you your pizza really quickly.
0: Absolutely. And while they're here, they can try out your new garlic parmesan slice sauce as well.
1: Absolutely. Yeah, that's a killer dipping sauce. Just came out a week ago. I can't believe how good it is. I don't know why they called it slice sauce, but that's not up to me. Just come and try it.
0: So stop on by 150 Broadway Street East, and I mean going until 8 p.m. for the great deals today.
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1: This is a pretty crazy story. So I'm not sure if you've heard about this Fly Dubai flight. Now, again, what you hear in the media, it's all over the place. But this Omani pilot, he's a co-pilot, stabbed the captain mid-flight. All right? Then the door's locked because that's what security is on flights now. The captain manages to get the door open as the plane is in a dive. Okay? Full dive. I think it dropped something like 17,000 feet in a matter of seconds. Opens the door, and the passengers go in, and they disable the co-pilot, and one of the passengers yanks on the yoke, which I know sounds sexual, but it's not, yanks on the steering wheel so hard.

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0: Mission Control, we're locked in and ready to go. 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Everybody get your hands up. Check it out. Oh, oh, yeah, yeah. Oh, well, anyway, that's the first time that's ever happened to me. I swear. 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
0: Cruise weather.
5: Today, partly sunny, wind northwest 10 to 15, high 15. Tonight, partly cloudy, wind southeast 15 to 25, gusting to 35, low 4. Tomorrow, mostly sunny, wind south-southwest 10 to 20, high 19, overnight low 9. Tuesday, mainly sunny, wind west-northwest 20 to 35, high 18. Wednesday, sunny, high 16. Thursday, partly sunny, high 16.
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80s, 90s, and sometimes 2000s, 70s, maybe some odd 60s here and there. Look, if it's great, we play it. 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
2: Yeah, Grayson, you grabbed me for an interview, and then all of a sudden I sat down, and the lobby filled completely up.
1: Yeah, and I mean, it has been just sort of that way all morning. People coming in to get that great deal, $5 for plus tax for those pizzas, those cheese and pepperonis that you guys just keep going in and out, going fast.
2: Absolutely. 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And so we do a $5 customer appreciation day. So thank you to all the customers that come in and order from us in Yorkton. I really appreciate it.
1: Absolutely. So if you've been thinking, man, you want something to eat, but you don't really want to put in the work to make something to eat yourself, stop on by at Domino's. It's 150 Broadway Street East. If you want to swing by for supper as well, this deal is running until 8 p.m. So plenty of opportunities today to come in and get those pizzas.
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4: Today, partly sunny, wind northwest 10 to 15, high 15. Tonight, partly cloudy, wind southeast 15 to 25, gusting to 35, low 4. Tomorrow, mostly sunny, wind south-southwest 10 to 20, high 19, overnight low 9. Tuesday, mainly sunny, wind west-northwest 20 to 35, high 18. Wednesday, sunny, high 16. Thursday, partly sunny, high 16.
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1: 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I mean, pretty amazing turnout so far this morning.
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4: Hey everybody, Brian Adams here, and welcome to another edition of Brian Adams Radio. For the next few hours, we're throwing the doors wide open. We've got everything from Bowie, Aerosmith, to Radiohead, Neil Young, Thin Lizzy, and a few of my own. Gotta do it. There's plenty of stories in between the songs, so let's get all tangled up in it. No doubt kicking things off with Spiderwebs on Brian.

This is Brian Adams, and you're listening to Brian Adams Radio. Some songs start with a riff, and this one started with the title. Scorpions drummer Herman Rarebell, hope I said that right, has said that the phrase "Rock You Like a Hurricane" came to him first. He brought it to the band, the guy started working on the lyrics and the guitar riff, and they turned it into an anthem. Put it all together, and you get one of those songs that seems purpose-built for an arena. It's the Scorpions' "Rock You Like a Hurricane."

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5: Today, partly sunny, wind northwest 10 to 15, high 15. Tonight, partly cloudy, wind southeast 15 to 25, gusting to 35, low 4. Tomorrow, mostly sunny, wind south-southwest 10 to 20, high 19, overnight low 9. Tuesday, mainly sunny, wind west-northwest 20 to 35, high 18. Wednesday, sunny, high 16. Thursday, partly sunny, high 16.
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7: Today, partly sunny, wind northwest 10 to 15, high 15. Tonight, partly cloudy, wind southeast 15 to 25, gusting to 35, low 4. Tomorrow, mostly sunny, wind south-southwest 10 to 20, high 19, overnight low 9. Tuesday, mainly sunny, wind west-northwest 20 to 35, high 18. Wednesday, sunny, high 16. Thursday, partly sunny, high 16.
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Sheryl Crow has always had a knack for making something thoughtful sound completely effortless. She wrote this next one after watching the news and deciding everybody could use a little escape. The result was 4 minutes of sunshine with a pretty simple philosophy. You may not be able to control everything around you, but you can still

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5: Today, partly sunny, wind northwest 10 to 15, high 15. Tonight, partly cloudy, wind southeast 15 to 25, gusting to 35, low 4. Tomorrow, mostly sunny, wind south-southwest 10 to 20, high 19, overnight low 9. Tuesday, mainly sunny, wind west-northwest 20 to 35, high 18. Wednesday, sunny, high 16. Thursday, partly sunny, high 16.
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0: Matchbox 20 with 3AM. Rob Thomas wrote that song when he was still a teenager during an incredibly difficult period when his mother was battling cancer. Years later, millions of people would sing those words back to him. That's one of the extraordinary things about songs. They can begin as something intensely personal, one person trying to make sense of one moment in their life, and then somehow it ends up belonging to everybody. And that's a pretty good thought to end on. Thanks for hanging out and listening to these songs and stories with me this week. We'll dig through the collection and find another batch for you next time. Until then, look after yourselves, look after each other, and roll with the punches. I'm Brian Adams. Thanks for listening.
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4: Aw, what a fun time of the year. As I gushed about last week, nothing beats fall. Something about dead leaves and chilly nights with Halloween and then Christmas the finish line. It's the best. So get in the car and pop in possibly our best mix tape yet. As today, we're just going to let it breathe. We're going to play the greatest sing-along songs. Yeah, this car is a safe place. Sing your little heart out, even if you can't sing. We're all friends here. No judgment. I'm not going to sit here and say these are all amazing songs, because they're not. They're just really, really fun to sing along to. Like, Exhibit A. You know that episode of The Simpsons where Homer sends out invitations to Homer's, quote, BBBQ? And he says the extra B is for BYOBB. And then when Bart asks him what that extra B is for, he says, it's a typo. This song, same energy, came about when Andrew Ridgely left a note for his mother on his bedroom door. It said, wake me up before you go-go, accidentally writing the word go twice. And that gave George Michael an idea. And then he went to a public restroom. No, different George Michael story. George Michael saw the note and thought it was hilarious and wrote a whole song around it, even added the word jitterbug into the intro for no reason. But it's best not to ask what makes a song catchy, right? I have no idea. You probably don't. But for some reason, this is it.

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5: Today, mainly sunny. Wind southeast 10 to 15, high 16, overnight low 4. Tomorrow, sunny. Wind south-southeast 15 to 30, gusting higher, high 19. Tuesday, mainly sunny, high 18. Wednesday, partly cloudy, high 16.
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